0: 9-7, can you assist East Lyme at the Niantic River Bridge area? They've been trying to catch up to a dirt biker in the downtown area who's been going in circles. They're trying to set up a perimeter with like someone near the bridge in case he goes over it. It's going to be an orange dirt bike, black helmet, younger male.
1: Yeah, roger, I'm in the area. I've been listening to him. Does that want me on our side of the bridge or at like Cheney Park?

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0: Sophia Melanie Cooper. The previous incident was her on 5-6. She reported a larceny at the walk-in and reported her she was staying at the sleep-in. Family is reporting her missing. Unknown location.
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2: Here's a bit of Motel 6 from last year. 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

0: 9 with a Volo. Ground Town Hotline, 3 Volo to surrounding agencies. My officer attempted to stop a motorcycle, white color, baby blue. Did not have any lights on. The black male operator wearing a Celtics hat. Repeating, Ground Town Hotline with a Volo. 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End of all.
1: My apologies. 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
0: Roger, any video?
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0: Roger, how's the 15 come back?
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1: Appear to be in seizure now, alert. On squad 3 EMS, engine 5, medic 15, party 1 to number 34, Rogers Hill Road. For the 33-year-old male, tripping fall with a head injury. Appear to be in seizure now, alert. Operating ops 5, 2111.

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0: 5'6". 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Mobile crisis is reporting 12-year-old GPS at location. 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Separated at this time.
1: 255.
0: Roger. 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

with a valid reg, 2025 Toyota GR86 color black to a Chong Nguyen out of Jilbao Street. Is it expires in 2028? Again, a Chong Nguyen.

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0: 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I'll take care of it. 3-2-1.
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Mom doesn't want any further issues for the night, so we'll be clear. No reports.

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1: Roger.

0: He was an embezzler. That's name Alpha November, Delta Echo Romeo Sierra Oscar November. First name's Justin, common spelling. 2687.
1: Yeah, two refusals. 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

0: 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We have a Jeep Compass and a Jeep Wrangler.
1: Sorry, the Wrangler.
0: Oh, 184 Pequot Avenue, Unit 101.
1: Run it. I imagine the Texas plate is not a local address.

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0: 149 Huntington Street, Huntington Towers, unit 420. Caller stated his wife is trying to fight him. No weapons. Email is hysterically screaming in the background.
1: Hey, John.
0: Hi, Billy Justin. 380 Kilo, right around the corner. 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

0: respond to cardiac emergency. At 40 Pearl Street, Unit 3. 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
1: Sure. Okay. Mark custody for 5, please.
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1: 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His first name is Talia, last name Pierre.
2: 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Engine 3 is off, of course.
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1: Front.

32 is the name of the address. Last name Sierra, Yankee, Lima, Victor, Alpha, India, November. First name Jacqueline. Date of birth 12/25/84.

0: to Andrew One Discerning.
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2: Well, I'm just morning, Vila, stay alone.
1: Transporting Vila. Clear to Delta back, Andy. Roger.
0: Five, two, at booking, and mileage 8.2, open data.
1: Okay, 20 to 43.

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0: Sector Stream 2, when you're up and running, speak with the caller at Fiddlehead, corner of Broad and Huntington. Was just making a complaint. Somebody almost ran him off the road on his motorcycle. He does have a formal complaint. 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Send it off.
1: Sorry. 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

0: Headquarters, sectors 4 and 5. Sectors 4 and 5, when you're up and running, the address 54 Ocean Avenue at the Little Caesars for the commercial burglar alarm. Coming in as front door, no keys or premise.
1: Yes, sir.

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1: Very safe.
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0: 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Numbers when you're ready. Three, I cut you off. Go again. Connecticut numbers when you're ready. Go ahead. Connecticut, 079-039-346.
1: Two-zero.
2: The complaint, Benjamin Long, is valid and clear. Class C license with a motorcycle endorsement.
0: Copy, thank you.
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0: The incident happened on the Gold Star. 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He didn't want that. He's on his way. We'll be clear. No report.
1: Thank you.
2: Cheers, Rachel.

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1: 21.
0: HQ.
1: HQ.

0: That's Hobie, 21 Norfolk.
1: 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One of five copies.

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1: Roger.

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1: 2. 3.
0: Inspectors 2 and 3, the address 16 Bank Street at the Oasis Pub. Bartender is stating he refused a drink to a patron. The patron is now acting erratically and refusing to leave. Describes him as a very tall black male, about 6'5", tan hat, white polo shirt, no visible weapons.

是给我们的姑娘留一次。Yeah, it's extreme. Very good. 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Roger.

0: who wanted to give. 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We're running in the parking lot. This A combination, Charlie 392984.
1: Roger.
0: That's just Roger. Roger Cross.
1: Roger.

Engine 2, Engine 1, Truck 2, Battalion Chief, and 200. Respond to natural gas incident at 349 Coleman Street. Unit 2. Cross streets are Jefferson Avenue and Elm Street.

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0: Sectors 5 and 4, address 365 Montauk at the hospital. Floor 4.2, burned self. Patient there kicked one of the staff members. They wish to pursue charges. Under control, not active. Patient's there for medical, not psych.
1: Reported that there has been issues with the first floor tenant in the past.

love times. Chris. One of the stove burners was left cracked open the first floor. And reading from the alley out, so gonna have to ventilate.

0: 93 station under patrol. This was a burner left open on the first floor. Truck company ventilated.
1: And to control, a burner left open on the stove. Ventilation has been completed, 0043.

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1: Chuck 2, again.
2: Station Angel 1 returning.
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1: Sierra, I think I covered you. 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
2: 4-5 is still on the scene.
1: Headquarters, sectors 2 and 3. 2. Those sectors 2 and 3 in the MPL in between Golden Street and Pearl Street for a attempted car break. Already occurred. Oh, there's going to be next to a white Jeep Wrangler with the doors off.
2: 2 cops. Three in the room.

0: I'll be Chris Mellon in, and I'll take the report. Dr. Intrusion.
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1: Good news.

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0: At 31 Voxel.

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0: Good.

EMS in District 1 North with Medic 11. Waterford EMS and Medic 11 respond on priority 1 to 88 Clark Lane, New London Rehab and Care. It's a pavilion, room 15 for a male unwitnessed fall with a head injury. He is on blood thinners. Waterford EMS and Medic 11 respond on priority 1 to 88 Clark Lane, New London Rehab and Care. Pavilion, room 15 for a male unwitnessed fall with a head injury. He is on blood thinners. Cross streets of Norman Street and Fog Plain operate on off 5 at 257.

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1: That's last
0: place. Trip F, line and clear, Old Saber. Okay.
1: Saber, final text.
0: Old Saber, line and clear, East Line.
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1: Waterford, loud and clear.
0: London. Well, I'm clear, I'd say. New London, loud and clear. Fine, I'm sitting.
3: It was a clear.

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1: 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I have 162.
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0: Magister morning delivery. Looks like a new driver. 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
1: 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He's working day shifts.
0: Roger, Sector 5.

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1: 2.
0: Sector 2, can you search the railroad crossing behind the PD for a two-car MVA? One vehicle appears to be on the tracks. We're going to start on Amtrak.
1: Roger, 2-0.

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1: Copy.
0: Wait, when you're ready.

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1: 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Does it have a local address?
0: Q, I've got a play when you're ready. Hey guys. New York, Lima, Lima, Juliet, 8409.
2: 1Q, you can show me out on the tracks. Do you have the traffic stopped yet?
3: On the phone with Amtrak now, working on it.
2: Copy that. Across two separate tracks.
3: Okay.
4: Sure, you're at 7. First priority is just getting off the tracks and working from there.
2: Car is broken. We're going to need a 65. It's not moving.
3: Q copies. Amtrak is confirming rail traffic has been stopped at this time. We'll get the 65.
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0: For the New York, Daniel is showing clear and valid with connector privilege. Also, we have Columbus Square en route to the tracks. They will be expediting.
1: Copy.

0: 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So 3 to 65 for this vehicle when you have a moment. So Lincoln Town Car.
1: Roger.
0: Any word on his Amtrak will be responding.
1: I can call back and double check.
0: Copy, thank you, sir. 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Owner finally showed up.
1: Received, just in time.

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1: 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Repeat it.

0: 6 years. I'm going 5. I can take the 10 for someone. That's Ocean Dome 23.
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1: Thank you.
0: I'll meet you signal 5 and route to Clark Lane for traffic.
1: Right. Well, she was just threatened and by two males walking from over the wall towards McCook's, threatened to destroy the damage to the park also.

0: ندیگه.
1: چی متکار؟
0: Vehicle's off the tracks. Amtrak's going to take the report. I'll be clear.
2: HQ 96 or 60. A reckless op reported approximately 2 to 3 minute delay on Avery Lane toward Route 1. It was Connecticut Combo Charlie 271327, a white Jeep truck. It does come back to a Jeep Gladiator color white out of Plainville.
3: 60, copies. 9-2-0, from Crossroad.
2: Rather, unknown direction after that. I almost hit a guardrail, apparently, on Avery.

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They're on the path heading towards Brookhooks from Hole in the Wall. They were just sitting on the bench heading up the hill, now walking.

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0: 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The RO and Isabella, this RO is also clear and valid.
1: What do you have for an address?
0: 46 Cow Hill Road in Mystic.
1: Copy that. 65 rotation, please.

0: them on the cameras. They went up over the hill. 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Roger.
1: Page 2 is a complaint of smalling down that hole in the wall. 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
1: The security guard is wearing, looks like a yellowish white shirt. I can call him back. Did he make himself known?
0: Phone mail, please.
2: Roger.
3: Two mails.
2: Roger, on the 2 minutes.

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0: 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I might have missed it. Do you have a tow for me?
1: 604, right on.
2: Waterfall Shopping Center, over near the L&M Wound Care side. Apparently the L&M staff, where they usually park alongside of the building, there's a camper parked across those spots, and the male from the camper was yelling at staff as they were walking into work. L&M security reported it and are sending people over as well.
1: Six, you got it.
3: I'm on Route 1 so I can take that for whoever's further out.
2: Roger.
3: Roger, right, I'm 2-3 Waterfall.
2: Roger, 9-6. 111-60, you can 33.
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0: That's Ann Camper. I'm security. I'm going to speak with the employees now.
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0: 2 can tell me 32, PC crossing deep, surrounding streets and Main Street. 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
1: Yeah, roger.
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3: 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I'll be 21, no report.
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0: 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Clear.
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0: That's the last one. Let's do that.
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0: We can head to the Sonalist site. Going to meet with Dennis Harlow, just a little past Sonalist toward the oil mill side of the property for a person that set up a homeless encampment. Caller will be waiting in a white Chevy cargo van.
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0: sounds like he's fired in March of this year on a green Ford Fusion out of 20 Garvin Street, I mean Bravo 1.
1: Roger, I have a 65 mile rotation for that vehicle. Second plate is this 8 Bravo X-ray 53985.

Charlie confirmed with time. Great Nissan Maxima out of 10 Lee Avenue. And I will get the 65 for the first one. 4 Gavis.

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Is there anything back to the Fusion with a address?

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1: Do you have a phone number?
2: We had one in the house attempted. It went to voicemail. And we have Ramon, 665.

0: Well, Wolfie 2-1, no daddy, no report.
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2: Did you need a second one? 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
0: Roger, I'm going to need a second one.

HCS 539, heading to the area of Fort Pier Grove. You have a unknown motor vehicle accident. Caller, would you finish speaking open?

29, it sounds like it was a private property 10, but there's a little bit of a... verbal dispute as far as payment or insurance is.

0: Fusion 212, Milton Road, speak with Ellen McMahon regarding an incident that occurred last night. A young male on an electric bike that crashed into her mailbox. Mailbox is fine. She's just worried because the kid was knocked out briefly, and before she could check on him, he took off on the bike, and it followed up with a few other bikes.
1: Roger. Did we get any calls?
2: Yes, sir.
0: I'll check the history.

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Alter Alistro Sanchez out of New Haven. 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
1: 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I'll be 2-1 with Phillips Tower 4.
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2: 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I was reporting husband's been missing since yesterday around 1300 hours.

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0: sixes. South 6 and 7, one male, one female, part A, miles 1.387, close alley.
1: 10-4-9-18. 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

0: higher than that, hopefully. Bravo Uniform 29831. Do you see if you have any hits?
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0: 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Services, can you turn to the area of 500 Fossil Post Road for a male passed out in a Dodge Ram, possibly safety people on scene with it?
1: Okay.

0: to our callers.
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2: Connecticut Combo, St. Charlie, 256-360.

Dispatcher 1-11. Exciting. Liberty Bank, Henry 1-165 Boston Post. Is that a 911 call reported as accidental from an employee? Just stop by and check. The assistant manager should be.

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We canceled that unit.

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1: Do you check the surrounding area, 1196 Hartford Turnpike, possibly just north of that toward Mauville? Third party report from Bow Brothers. Two drivers reported a motorcycle on its side in the grass. Unknown if a person was nearby. No person was seen on it. And we spoke to W18 on shift from 1196 Hartford Turnpike, who also states around 2:30 a.m. he did see a couple guys with flashlights looking over the guardrail down the embankment across the street. Unknown reason.

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0: Did both call this in, or we're just trying to find a better location?
1: Both had two drivers that called it into their office and called it into us. It was third party from them, and then I spoke with W18, who lives at 1196, and he gave the other 2:30 a.m. information.
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0: 637, just confirming you want 65 for that.
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0: 11, Party 1, it's number 301, Rogue Ferry Road, at Bayview Healthcare. In the west wing, room 129, for the 90-year-old female, falling down with a head injury, now with tremors in arms and legs. That's Water for EMS, Medic 11, Party 1, it's number 301, Rogue Ferry Road, Bayview Healthcare. In the west wing, room 129. The 9-year-old female, fall, the head injury, now reporting tremors in the arms and legs. Operating up 5 at 10:14.
1: Waterford 602 responding.

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1: Roger.
0: 6-0, so you got nothing showing.

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That's engine 2, water for EMS, medic 11, 31, number 146, Bloomingdale Road, for the 52-year-old female, possible allergic reaction, reporting difficulty breathing, it feels like her throat was closing. Cross Street is Applewood Drive, operating off 5 at 1107. Oh. 602 responding.

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2: Respond to sick, unknown, at 33, Tilly Street, Unit 1. Cross streets are Green Street and Washington Street. 100. Respond to sick, unknown, at 33, Tilly Street, Unit 1. Cross streets are Green Street and Washington Street.

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1: Southbound, August.

Check in front of City Tire 82 Boston Post, Romeo laying in the grass by the sidewalk.

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1: 93.
0: Southbound, Uncas.
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1: 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Yeah, bye.

0: 200. Respond to sick, unknown, at 351 North Frontage Road, Unity 1. Cross streets are ramped by 95 South and Dead End, Marshalls. 200. Respond to sick, unknown, at 351 North Frontage Road, Unity 1. Cross streets are ramped by 95 South and Dead End, Marshalls.
1: Hold on, for a second. So the caller was saying it was kicking in and hitting the dog.
2: Roger.
1: Do you want to check the car back on this? Check the 3, can you back to 1149 Roger Street? Regarding animal abuse.
3: Alright. 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

0: 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Respond to cardiac emergency. At 351 North Frontage Road. Unit B11. Cross streets are ramp I 95 south and dead end. Horizon. Engine 2, N100. Respond to cardiac emergency. At 351 North Frontage Road. Unit B11. Cross streets are ramp I 95 south and dead end. Horizon.
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You have the number 26 Van Warren Road, assistant PCO, Chicago Wandering Dog. At that residence, the door is wide open, no one's coming to the door. Our history shows medical emergencies for an elderly female.

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0: 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Respond to fall victim at 1 Shaw's Cove. 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

0: electrical issue.
1: 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Cross streets are Waller Street and Broad Street. Adult probation. Engine 2 and 200. Respond to cardiac emergency at 153 William Street. Cross streets are Waller Street and Broad Street. Adult probation.
0: Yes, sir. Engine 2 is on it.

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1: Medical
0: 11-0. Medical 11 responding. Engine 12. Engine 12, I'm saying.

0: 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What's the location of the medics?
1: Medic in the Williams Street, your location.
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0: 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Remaining on the air. We're taking the medic to the hospital.
1: Engine 2 clear. Returning medic to the hospital.

0: 8998.
1: Peanut 26, David Street, and speak with Marianne, the caller, regarding some kind of argument with the her boyfriend, who is also the landlord's son, telling her to leave. She does live there. She's waiting for mail, and they're not being very cooperative with information on the phone.
0: Right.
1: Nothing sounded physical, verbal, only at this time.

0: Taylor Mayhew.
1: Yeah,
0: I'll go. The dump here's fine. We will be clear with no report for now.
1: Okay, 923.
0: Roger.
1: Joint available.

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Respond to fall victim. At 5, Shaw's Cove. Unit 100. Cross streets of Bank Street and Shaw's Cove. Davita dialysis. Engine 1 and 100. Respond to fall victim. At 5, Shaw's Cove. Unit 100. Cross streets of Bank Street and Shaw's Cove. Davita dialysis.

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0: Houston area, 142nd Avenue. State Marshal is out there terminating his eviction, and the tenant's starting to get physically aggressive with him.
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3: 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It's number 4.
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0: Are you clear from Tanaka F?
1: Negative.
0: Tire is fine, go ahead and chin.
2: Battalion is on me.
0: Do you need a medic for that, MVX?
3: That's a decision, that's a negative.
2: Received any pleasure with truck 2, that's the only other unit I don't have on yet.
3: We're all set with the truck, as long as you're using it.
2: Roger, we're getting BD in route now.

0: 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The guide wires that attach, other than that, the pole seems to be okay, but they should come check it out.
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0: 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Respond to fall victim at 21 Sword Street. Unit 1. Cross streets are Shaw Street and Montauk Avenue. Engine 1 and 100. Respond to fall victim at 21 Stewart Street. Unit 1. 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
3: Sierra, it sounds like a type of physical altercation outside of 69 Black Hole Street. I hear a lot of screaming. Sounds just like an open line right now.
2: Roger.
4: EMS in District 1 North. EMS respond priority 2, 40 Boston Post Road, L&M Wound Care in room 1 for the 67-year-old male with an infection in the legs and feet. Bleeding from the wounds. Bleeding is controlled at this time. That's Waterford EMS. Respond priority 2, 40 Boston Post Road, L&M Wound Care, room 1. For the 67-year-old male with an infection in the legs and feet. Bleeding from the wounds. Bleeding is controlled. Conscious and alert. Operator 5, 1340.

0: Check at the Waterfall Shopping Center, 40 Boston Post. Be advised there is also an ambulance headed for a separate issue at the wound care. For you guys, it's a male stumbling around into the road. White male, dark hair, beard, black t-shirt, and black sweatpants. Now standing by the entrance across from Supreme at the liquor store.
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0: Roger.

0: 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Station 8 from Hunter. We're available. 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

0: American.
1: Okay.
0: All right, we're under control.
1: Yeah.
0: It's going to be a, was a package delivery issue. She signed for the package, and the delivery guy's leaving.
2: 100. Respond to sick. Unknown. At 78 Walden Avenue. Cross streets are Coleman Street and Dead End. Housing Authority.
1: 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We'll take that.
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0: Did you get the rotation for this or no?
1: Roger, I got Columbus on the call. Columbus is 65.
0: Roger, did update you? Give you the pole number.
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0: Roger. That Cadillac, was there an owner on that?
1: Previously, is Jacqueline Dyson Hector out of Mass.
2: Hey, say 200 and quarters.
1: 200 and quarters.
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0: 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Respond to psychological emergency. At 153 Williams Street. Cross streets are Waller Street and Broad Street. Adult probation. 200. Respond to psychological emergency. At 153 Williams Street. 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Adult probation.
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1: 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No further issues. We're in the signal report.

0: 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AP on scene for the ETOH male possible head injury. Attention 1, Waterford EMS, priority 1. 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

Bravo, Roger, Alpha, November, Tango, Lima, Echo, Yankee, 7989, Flyout of North Carolina.

0: lines.
1: Louis 600, transporting.
0: Sector 5 and Sector 4. Eyes of the saucer. Yeah, sorry, Sector 4, Sector 3. Sector 4, Sector 3, 73 Gordon Street to Mercer Field. Anonymous male is reporting. You can see homeless people standing in the dugout.
1: 602 transporting PD on board.
0: Three copies.

0: Bedford 602 off. I don't know.
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2: Six hundred also.
1: 600 at Elman.

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Last name is Don Browski, Delta Oscar, November Bravo Romeo Oscar, Sierra Kilo Yankee, first name Melanie, Dob is 7/17/88.

0: Roger, one's off there. One off here.
1: Check the poles. 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
2: 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Thank you.
3: 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Me and 98 are back 15221. No report.
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0: 8790. Charlotte's place in the parking lot for a lockout.
1: Yeah.
0: Still has it.
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1: Hello?
0: I know this is North Hall, but can you head up to Ford Sandpiper Lane? Car struck a pole. So it's not the same, but the caller knows that all the drugs are

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Justin's reporting his son Zachary Deese is the one that hit the pole and evaded. He apparently was swatting a spider and he got scared, so he went home. 15 Brookfield, the car is not drivable. We can't go back.

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0: You can head over to Critical Signs at 1068 Hartford Turnpike. Speak with the property owner, Douglas Jastrzemski. Regarding a vehicle that's parked on his property, I don't know who it belongs to, and after running it, turns out it is a File 24 out of Norwich, the GMC Acadia. It was put in 2 days ago. Overdue.
1: Roger. Step back up.
2: I correction, I get 31 at Sandpiper, right? The residence on Brookfield.

0: I didn't hear what the Sierra said.
1: Well, that was 102. He's coming on. He's going to head that way as well.
2: Roger that. You're not going to head up there. You're in 3375.
3: Yankee 2005 Ford F-150, Greg Johnson, Falk out of that address, expires in 2028.

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1: Roger that. 6 area, copy.

0: delivery.
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1: Hey, Roger. 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
1: Roger, I don't know if you copy the fireboard, check the pole, make clear, I know if I ever source something else.
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0: Do you have a walk-in?
2: Two, is that the Coastal Digestive call?
0: Affirmative. He just has an itemized list of what is missing from his call from yesterday.
2: Roger. I took the initial complainant with the trainee, so I can head in and take that.
0: Roger. Thank you.
3: Sorry, 1332 HQ, please.

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0: Sector 3. Sector 4. 3.
1: 4.
0: Sector 3 and 4, in the area of State and Washington, callers reporting a white female, brown hair, walking around in her underwear and just a bra, went to a parking lot behind Washington Street parking lot. Caller stating that there is a black male following her. Not sure if he is known to her, just started walking towards Star Street.
2: I'm clear and I can take that.
3: 3-0.
0: Sector 2, 43.
2: Clear the first call with no enforcement.

0: 4G, and then add me to that so I can help canvas.
1: Color recall, they're now in a red truck, possibly a Ford, with Rhode Island plate, heading towards State Street from the church.
2: Roger, I think I just passed them. They're going up the toward Huntington.
0: Force coming down, Brad.
2: Can you repeat the pit spot, please?

0: Thank you.
1: All right, disregard. I'm going to attempt a 20 on this at Huntington and Jay with Connecticut 3-5, Charlie Alpha Foxtrot Echo, combination plate.
2: I'm with Eric 212. Bravo Sam 60999. Bravo Sam.

0: Charlie Kilmer to CTR.
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0: Roger. Going to be 064 034 831.
2: White Mountain.
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0: Tapia comes back as the detected party of a File 20, a Heaven Darabedian gay, and Terry Browder is clear and valid.
1: Roger, what are the stipulations?
2: File 20 comes back to a Paul Pukis out of Mayfair Drive, Waterford, showing suspended status. 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
3: Roger, next look on our stage complete from the vehicle. 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
1: 94, Phoenix.
0: So reckless off that was reported sometime in the last 5 to 10 minutes coming from New London, Chester Street, Clark Lane area. Last seen coming into our town on Clark Lane. Bravo Romeo 57565. It's a 2017 GMC Terrain colored gray. Comes out of Lincoln Road in our town. Caller's going to be filing formal complaint with New London, but said it was honking, yelling, and then illegally passed a school bus before taking off into our town at a higher rate of speed.
2: So I just came up Clark from to Chester. Didn't see that vehicle.
0: Matter.

0: 试一下。
1: Closer to the other way. I'll be clear with the report's documents.

0: 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I'll get you 15 in a second.
1: Roger.
2: Warren, do I copy?
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1: Sector 4. The new London High School for larceny. Mr. Mahan has the camera footage for you.

0: Saturday. I'll be 21 to report.
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1: OIC 54 on the air for Speedball switching over to FDP, the ops.

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They have hair full of diapers and cleaning supplies. Jason's watching them. 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He said it looked like they may leave the produce side.

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0: 老师。
1: 挂上热线，好。

0: Hello?
1: Yes, come on, see us, you know, resources, I'll take the finance, let's get back there.

EMS in District 1 North. Water from Mass Respond Party 2 to 12 Wild River Valve. It's going to be for a 490 male with tips on his arm and waist. It's going to be one from Mass Respond Party 2 to 12 Wild River Valve for a 490 male with a tick on his arm and his waist. Crossing the Boston Post Road and William Street, operate off 5 to 1635.

0: 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We can take it.
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3: Here in the area, number 18, Lake Your Life. I'm taking a 911 call on a suspicious white pickup truck with Florida plates. Still gathering more. Roger.

0: just passed me southbound. Okay, Tampa Bay Buccaneers flag on the license plate, partial Bravo 5 Indigo. Good, mass plate. Negative, Florida.
1: Oh, Roger, disregard what I said then.
0: Received through the mail operator, he jumped in the truck when the caller confronted him and took off.

0: Non c'è più.
1: Phantom.
0: Down 5. I'll be in route to that wall being checked.
1: Roger that, 0-16. Copy.

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1: 44 Ridgeview, Calkins Park for vandalism. Both cars are in the CAD. Caller is going to be in the parking lot in a 2016 Nissan Sentra.

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1: Inside.
2: 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Stand by one.
0: Got it.

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1: The issue's been alleviated. I'll be back back in route to Norwich Road. I'll let notes later.
0: Roger.

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1: 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I got a Damon Dog when you're ready.
0: Go ahead.
1: Last name Williams. Common spelling. First name Kilo Echo Oscar. November, India. 12/21/2011.

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2: And A. First one's at Victoria Gardens, 105 Boston Post, apartment 109. It's TVCCA on, for Meals on Wheels, calling in both. The Victoria Gardens one is for a Mildred Nusis, 80-year-old female resident. They attempted to deliver today around 12:30. No answer at store or on the phone. No history recently.

0: 642.
1: I also changed my location to Ledge Road. 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

0: Thank you. 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Cat notes. 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
1: Roger.

0: 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I'll call in the list to let them know you're on roof.
1: Yeah, I got a VIN when you're ready. Lima Hotel Kilo Foxtrot 1215050022254.

0: no registration found. The decoder says it's on a Thai Honda motorcycle, 2005.
1: Sorry, you said 2005?
0: Affirmative.

305 is on the 30 Douglas Lane, first is the public. 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

1, Charlie 4, November, Juliet, Romeo, Foxtrot, Bravo, X-Ray, Charlie, Delta, 6, 1, 4, 9, 2, 4.

found that clear expired on a black Jeep Patriot. It was formerly registered to a resident at 575 Bank Street, apartment 304, expired in April of 2025.

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1: Who was it?
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3: 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Apparently it was a disabled earlier around 10 a.m. College was to the gray sedan. And they said they'd be back shortly for it. And now he's noticing that it has no license plate as far as he can tell. And they haven't been back since.
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0: Where's Kim?
1: 6-4.
0: 5-2, blow up.
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0: 9-7-Kilo, then 40 when they're ready.
1: Go ahead with it.
0: Juliet Hotel Mike, Echo Sierra 9, 669, 5 Sierra 0, 0 4 3, 7 8.
1: Roger.

40. Alright, so I added a couple names to the call. Those are going to be the accused. One of the guardians is on his way down to the station now. I'll be headed down to HQ to issue a summons.

0: Sector 1, Sector 2. One and two, in the area of Bridge Street and the I-95 North Ramp, a caller is stating that he was assaulted. His name is James. He said he was assaulted by a male named Todd. He does sound ETOH.
1: Three to two, we can head to that.

0: fortune. And
1: made contact with the second parent. She'll also be coming down, so I can issue a summons.
0: Units to Area Briggs. Both parties are on scene. Caller accused the male of punching him.

0: Kevin Jacobs. He's the one with the caller.
1: Affirmative, who's the caller?
2: This is the caller.
0: Of course.
3: We dealt with him earlier today. He got evicted from his residence on Connecticut.
0: Yeah, copy that.

0: 去的那样。
1: Cross 85. Take a look at it.
2: Victor 5, can you call us?

0: Jill.
1: Hey, Kim. Kevin and Patrick Jacobs instigated the whole thing. I told them to stop doing that. Upset down, a little emotional, walking back towards Connecticut area.

0: Yeah, I'll talk with him.
1: Yeah, I'm not sure. Am I coming over?
0: Yeah, I came over.
1: Hugh, did you copy? Kevin wants nothing to do with us. He's upset and was instigating the whole thing.
2: Affirmative. I was trying to cue in.

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1: Marina.
0: 10394. Can you ever choose the Boston basketball court simulant behind Town Hall? It's going to be for Parks and Rec called in a male on a moped, possibly smoking on the basketball courts. His moped is also on the basketball courts.

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0: town of Black Sioux, where would you like that female officer to go?
1: Down that female officer reports to exit 95 on bridge.
0: Okay, go to Bridge Street by the 95 ramps.

Engine 2 and 200. Respond to abdominal back pain with medic at 176 Crystal Avenue, Unit 1. Cross streets are Lewis Street and Adelaide Street. Engine 2 and 200. Respond to abdominal back pain with medic at 176 Crystal Avenue, Unit 1. Cross streets are Lewis Street and Adelaide Street.

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0: through the queue. 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
1: Parked moped into a parking spot and no one's smoking. I'm 21.
2: No two copy. 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
0: Sector 2.
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2: Caps, both caps. The one replaced and the one missing were both on Crossroads at the intersection, correct?
4: Roger, left lane at the light, and then the southbound lane right as you turn the corner.
2: Roger, Fred.
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0: No. The older gave proper code for 16J. 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
0: 18 West High Street for a 911 hang up. Has been open line times 3. Voicemail not set up. No answer on callbacks.

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Call reports customer named Bryce is locked out of a black Tesla with his phone inside. Caller stated to call the business number to reach him. He'll be waiting outside.

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0: 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I'm reporting to HQ.
1: Multiple residents. 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

0: 听听。
1: Yes. I'll be clear from here. Reports at HQ.
0: Is that it?

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1: Four.
0: Three.
1: Sierra.
0: 34 Riverview, Hawkins Park, for a male, black male, beard, black clothes. By the stairs to field 2 with indecent exposure. He is under his clothes.
1: Okay. I can break in head that way.
0: Here we go.

0: 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Is it by the stairs?
1: Affirmative. 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
1: Respond to sick, unknown, at 407 William Street. Cross streets are Brockow Street and Grove Street. Sunoco Hodges Square. 200. Respond to sick, unknown, at 407 William Street. Cross streets are Brockow Street and Grove Street. Sunoco Hodges Square.
0: It's gonna be Jackie. 1-6-1986, going to be out of Massachusetts.
2: Chiefs of... Operating off 5, time out, 1842.
0: Do you want to respond?
2: Do you want to respond?

0: confirm that for the driver. I'd be unsure if it's valid or not due to odd phrasing.
1: Say that again.
0: Specifically says /NRE, November Romeo Echo.
1: I don't know what you're telling me.
0: I got a driver's ID back from Massachusetts. I'm just not sure if it's active or not.

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1: Still there.
0: This is Gentleman Clear of 18th.

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0: 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Jackie's on his way. We'll be clear. 4-4.

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0: 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Your car seat appointment's here.
1: Sorry, could you stop in that?
0: The car seat appointment is here.
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0: Five.
2: Five, three, Central Sierra.
3: Sir.
0: Minor.
2: L&M Hospitals, unit 6.2. Male has called 911 several times complaining he's been restrained by staff. Now he has called friends telling them to come shoot up everyone at the hospital.
0: Is he in the pond house?
2: Affirmative, he didn't want to cycle.
0: Okay.
4: Three cops.
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0: Can you give us a 4?
1: 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You want me to call you first?
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